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G'day, you're here with Jai for your Saturday morning here on your More Rock Weekend, where we give you less talk and more rock to help you kickstart your weekend. And coming up this hour, I've got an awesome hour in store for you because I'll keep you up to date with what's happening around in our beautiful community of ours. I'll tell you what's hot and trending. And of course, we'll have the Great Rock Variety between it all this hour. We've got Great Rock Variety. Oh, we have got Prince, we've got Bang the Drum, and right now for you, the Krill C here on 99.7 Bridge FM. Don't go anywhere. Also, text in what you are doing. I'd love to know. 0411 626 99.7.

has had practice too. And the young man who is leading the championship right now, Kimi Antonelli in the Silver Arrows, topping up practice two. Our Aussie man Oscar Piastri came second. Lando Norris third. Max Verstappen fourth. Lewis Hamilton fifth. George Russell and the other Mercedes came sixth. Isaac Jarre seventh. Charles Leclerc is eighth. Liam Lawson ninth. And George Bartolito is 10th in the Audi. Tell you what, this is going to be a great Grand Prix. And that Aussie man, he's not Aussie at all, but that man, young man, Kimi Antonelli, he is got no fear, and that's a reason, and he is proving why he has that seat in the Silver Arrows in the Mercedes seat, and that is why Toto Wolff picked him. It is going to be great. Get behind it. But right now, let's keep that great rock variety rolling for you. Here is Maroon 5, She Will Be Loved, right here on 99.7 Bridge FM. Hope you're having a good one.

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weekend, where we give you less talk and more rock to help you kickstart your weekend. 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No other station in Brisbane does it quite like what we do for your Saturday night. So you got to keep it locked and loud. And you know what? Because we can, and it's a Saturday morning, okay? And it's my show, and I love giving you the more rock. Let's play a bit more 80s for you, okay? You love the 80s, okay? Here is Prince, When the Doves Cry, right here, live across the Moreton Bay and northern suburbs. You're on 99.7 Bridge FM.

Sydney on 99.7 Bridge FM on your Mall Rock weekend for your Saturday morning. Hope you're having a good one. Hey, don't go anywhere because coming up, we do have your news, sport, traffic and weather. And coming up in the next hour, we do have your footy weekend lineup. And when I mean footy, I don't mean the FIFA World Cup because I know everyone thinks that's football. No, I mean real footy, okay? So AFL, of course. And of course, we'll have the great rock variety with. To continue in the next hour, we have the Pointer Sisters. But right now, we are going to keep it rolling for you for your Saturday morning. Remember to text in 0411 626 997 what you're up to. I'd love to hear from you guys. But here is Brian Adams, Run To You, here on your local community.

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2: Hello, I'm Kim Cartwright. A woman with links to Islamic State has been granted bail by a Melbourne magistrate. 54-year-old Korsar Ahmad arrived back in Australia last month as part of a cohort of so-called ISIS brides. Ahmad and her 31-year-old daughter were charged with slavery offences upon their arrival from Syria. Her daughter remains behind bars amid concerns she poses a risk to the community. Former Reserve Bank Governor Philip Lowe says the federal government's tax changes will hurt business investment. Legislation has passed, reining in capital gains and negative gearing concessions from July next year. The government has been forced to make adjustments as unintended consequences are identified in the new laws. Mr. Lowe says the tax reform should have been limited to the property market.
3: From a tax design perspective, I think the changes in the negative gearing and the capital gains tax omission of residential property is sensible, but the other changes will end up hurting living standards here.
2: A warning has been issued about the use of AI for bank scams. ASIC has reported more than 4,000 cases of bank impersonation so far this year. Commissioner Alan Kirkland says new technology is making scams harder to expose.
4: Artificial intelligence is making it easier for scammers to impersonate banks and trick you into thinking that you're dealing with a legitimate representative of your bank rather than somebody who's trying to trick you out of your money.
2: The United Nations International Maritime Organization has temporarily halted its vessel evacuation operation in the Strait of Hormuz, and Iran has turned back three foreign oil tankers in the waterway on Friday, deepening a row over who controls the vital shipping lane. The escalation follows an Iranian drone strike on a Singapore-flagged cargo ship on Thursday. US President Donald Trump condemning that as a breach of the ceasefire. Gulf states had issued a joint statement with Washington demanding free and unrestricted passage through the strait, prompting a sharp response from Tehran. Almost 200 people have been killed and more than 1,500 injured after twin earthquakes struck Venezuela on Wednesday evening. A magnitude 7.2 tremor followed just 40 seconds later by a 7.5 quake, the most powerful to hit the country in more than a century. Catherine Ellis on the Colombian border says Venezuelans had been feeling cautiously optimistic about their country's future before this disaster struck.
5: People are just in complete shock, just complete shock, and they don't know what's going to come next. Like, you know, this is a country that was starting to have a little bit of hope. They thought the economy is going to improve, things are going to get better, there was going to be elections. They really, really held that hope, and now it's kind of just this big, dark, black cloud.
2: A study shows 30% of people have a genetic variant that puts them at greater risk of lung disease and severe COVID. The variant can disrupt the functions of a newly discovered enzyme, increasing the risk of disease. Sydney University researchers say the breakthrough could help develop new treatments. This is Air News.
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2: In AFL, the Hawks prevailed by 14 points on a cold, slippery MCG last night against GWS. For Hawthorn, the main concern is star forward Nick Watson, who didn't return after the main break due to a hamstring issue. Coach Sam Mitchell now turns his attention to Melbourne next weekend in Tasmania.
10: I'm not a ladder watcher in general, but if for those of you that are, I think it's going to be a pretty important one.
2: In tennis, the singles draws have been released for Wimbledon. Here's Air Sports' Paul Walsh.
11: 12 Australians will be part of the action when Wimbledon 2026 starts on Monday. 20-year-old Mia Joint will have the eyes of the tennis world on her as she takes to the court for her round one match against the 23 times Grand Slam champion Serena Williams, who will make her first visit to SW19 since losing in the first round of 2022. The 44-year-old, who has had limited preparation, especially on the singles court, accepted the wild card invitation after playing doubles in Queens and Berlin. For the men, Alex de Minaur has been placed in the bottom half of his draw, avoiding the likes of Sinner, Djokovic, Medvedev and Rublev until late in the tournament, while Alexei Poprin will face the 13 seed Yuri Lehechka as his first round opponent. Paul Walsh for Air Sport.
2: In NRL, the Sydney Roosters beat the Brisbane Broncos 24-18 at Lang Park. Earlier, Canterbury Bulldogs had a 30-12 win over the Gold Coast Titans on the Gold Coast. Australian Independent Radio News.
0: 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Thanks to Northern Windscreens.
9: Starting to get some delays northbound up through Brackenridge for the Gateway Motorway. Bruce Highway quite heavy both ways through North Lakes and getting delays your southbound run. Caboolture down through Moray Field and Burpengary. And Gympie Road getting quite busy at Beans Road Castledine too. 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

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G'day, you're here at Jive for your Saturday morning here on your More Rock Weekend, where we give you less talk and more rock to help you kickstart your weekend. And coming up, I will keep you up to date what's happening around in our beautiful community, because I tell you what, this is my last hour and I've made sure it's a great one, because we also have the footy weekend lineup. And I don't mean the FIFA World Cup, I mean real footy, of course, the AFL. And of course, we'll have the great rock variety between it all. For your Saturday morning, we have got Chris Isaac Dragon, and right now for you, Burunkash Opera on 99.7 Bridge FM.

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Great rock variety. Let's get into your footy weekend lineup with the AFL at 1:15 kickoff this afternoon. We go down to Marvel Stadium where the Dirty Carlton will take on the West Coast Eagles. Then at 4:15 for your twilight game, we go to the G where Collingwood will take on Richmond. And then at 7:35 kickoff tonight, we go to Adelaide Oval where it'll be Adelaide versus Adelaide. Port Adelaide taking on the Adelaide Crows. That's going to be a great game tomorrow for Sunday at 3:15 in the afternoon for kickoff. We go to Marvel Stadium where North Melbourne will take on the Essendon Bombers. And to round up round 16, we go all the way to Perth for a 5:10 kickoff where the Fremantle Dockers that are sitting on top of the ladder will take on the Gold Coast Suns. And the buys this week are Geelong Cats, Melbourne Demons, St Kilda and the Western Bulldogs. And I tell you what, if you have the great rock variety in the background watching the footy weekend lineup, you don't get much better than that, okay? So it's great all round. But right now, let's get back into your great rock variety for your Saturday morning. Oh, and this one, shout out to Simon of Narangba that texted on 0411-626-997 saying, Jai, loving the show, but I want to hear some Nickelback. And here it is for you, Simon of Narangba, Nickelback on 99.7 Bridge FM. Never

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Good morning, you're here at Jive for your Saturday morning on your More Rock weekend, where we give you less talk and more rock to help you kickstart your weekend. Taking you right up to 12 o'clock this afternoon, so I am nearly out of here. But a mystery Aussie man has won the $40 million Powerball jackpot, and he doesn't even know it. Yes, one lucky Australian has taken out the entire $40 million Powerball jackpot, becoming the country's newest multimillionaire overnight. The mystery winner brought their ticket in the ACT and was the only one division, one entry in the draw, meaning they will not have to share a cent of the life-changing prize. What a way to walk in there. You just walk in there going, oh, yeah, yeah, no, I'm just going to get it checked. And then, ding, ding, ding, ding, ding, yep, you are a millionaire. What do you do straight away? You call up the boss saying, yeah, look, boss, I am not coming into work Monday, that's for sure. Wouldn't it be nice? Anyway, let's get back into it. 99.7 Bridge FM. Kevin!

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Hey, look, I am out of here. Thank you for your company. I'll be back in the studio this Monday afternoon from 3 p.m. as I've got the Drive Home show with Jai. I've got an awesome show lined up for you. That's this Monday afternoon from 3 p.m. with the Drive Home show with Jai on 99.7 Bridge FM. Also, make sure you keep it locked and loud, because straight after me, Steve Quinn will be in from 12 to 3 to help you keep you entertained for your Saturday afternoon. Then from 6 o'clock tonight, it's the Ultimate 80s Saturday Night House Party! Yes, all the best of the Ultimate 80s hits right from 6 o'clock tonight all the way to midnight. No interruptions added, just the best of the Ultimate 80s hits. I'm going to leave you here with Simple Minds. Have yourselves a great rest of the weekend. Remember to stay safe, stay healthy, and remember to turn up the radio!

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2: Hello, I'm Kim Cartwright. A man is in hospital following a shooting in southeast Queensland's Logan overnight. Officers were called to a Woodhill residence around 9, where they were allegedly confronted by a man with a firearm. Police say he tried to advance, forcing an officer to fire their weapon. The man in his 40s was airlifted to hospital in a stable condition. Investigations are ongoing. A man has become trapped when the car he was driving rolled during a police chase through Sydney's south. The pursuit ended when the ute crashed at Caringbah. Firefighters managing to free the man before he was taken to hospital in a stable condition under police guard. Almost 200 people have been killed and more than 1,500 injured after twin earthquakes struck Venezuela on Wednesday evening. A magnitude 7.2 tremor followed just 40 seconds later by a 7.5 quake, the most powerful to hit the country in more than a century. More than 200 people are still believed to be trapped under the rubble of some 250 collapsed or damaged buildings, and the death toll is expected to rise significantly. Schools across the affected areas have been closed and turned into emergency shelters, while hospitals are overwhelmed with the injured. Freelance reporter Catherine Ellis has been talking to people in Caracas from the Colombian border with Venezuela.
3: He slept in his car. I texted him this morning and I said, you know, what are you doing? He's like, well, I'm going to go out and help look for bodies. And that's what people are doing. That's become the norm now. You know, schools are closed. These are like humanitarian rescue centres where people are sleeping, where they're eating because they can't go back to their homes because it's too dangerous. There's been a lot of aftershocks as well.
2: Retailers found to be price gouging will soon face major penalties. From July 1, new laws banning the practice come into force. Competition Assistant Minister Andrew Lee says large retailers will be forced to set a reasonable margin.
4: By banning price gouging, we'll ensure that Australian families are protected from artificial inflated prices on their groceries. It's all part of the work we're doing to make sure that families get a fair deal at the checkout.
2: There's a growing concern a number of pet owners are struggling to get their animals the care they need. As the cost of living bites, more Australians are turning to home remedies and online support. Petstock head vet Dr. Gloria Abeya says winter can be the worst time of year for many pets.
5: You know, we're seeing a lot of sore, older animals, owners not bringing them in quick enough to keep them comfortable, trying home remedies to try and, you know, get them up and moving a bit more. We do see a lot of delayed sort of presentation for ear infections and skin disease.
2: Australian researchers have found the brain ages the fastest of all organs within the human body. The Regenerative Medicine Institute study analysed more than 15,000 tissues to build a detailed atlas of how DNA changes with age. Dr. Marc Sujak says every organ ages at a different rate.
6: Usually the retina seems to have an accelerated age in comparison to other organs. Some organs might show a very large change in DNA methylation as life goes on, while others might not show.
2: This is Air News.
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2: Hawthorn have consolidated their hold on a top four spot on the AFL ladder after a 14-point win over the GWS Giants. Terry Daniel reports.
11: Full-time at the MCG saw Hawthorn 14-12-96 beat the GWS Giants 12-10-82. In the end, GWS just didn't have the legs, the composure or the creativity to find quite enough of the goals they needed in the final term despite a valiant comeback. On Fox Footy, Hawks forward Blake Hardwick said the weather played a part.
12: Yeah, it was a good game. They came hard in the end and it was nice to hold them off. But yeah, different conditions. We had Gold Coast last week. It was pretty humid and hot. And I think we come out tonight and it was about 9 degrees. So a bit different. Glad the boys got the job done.
11: The Hawks have a lock-on third spot on the AFL ladder for now. Terry Daniel, Air Sport.
2: The Broncos' losing streak has continued in round 17. Here's Andrew Lucas.
13: Brisbane's premiership defence is on life support after going down to the Roosters 24-18 at Suncorp Stadium. The Broncos put up a tough fight, leading 16-12 at halftime in wet conditions in front of almost 40,000 fans. But the Roosters' class shone through in the second half, handing the home side their seventh straight loss. Earlier, the Bulldogs made it three wins on the trot, defeating the Titans 30-12 on the Gold Coast. Andrew Lucas, Sydney.
2: The Socceroos have qualified for the knockout stage at the FIFA World Cup after a nil-all draw with Paraguay. Australian Independent Radio News.
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14: Getting delays up through Brackenridge for the Gateway Motorway and the Bruce Highway both directions. Mango Hill, North Lakes, very slow there. And your southbound run, Caboolture down through Burpengary, very heavy going as well. And getting delays both directions, Gympie Road through to Beams Road, Castledine. There's major track closures these school holidays on the Beenleigh and Gold Coast lines with buses replacing trains. Plan ahead at translink.com.au. That's our sponsor. I'm Jace. 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
20: Having a look at our local weather, a forecast top of 20 today, not sure we'll get there, down to 12 overnight. For the next 3 days, a shower or two on the way, temps in the low 20s. Currently in Redcliffe and across the bay, we're on 19.
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From 1979 with Jeff Lynne and ELO, Shine a Little Love. G'day, welcome to Quinny's Saturday afternoon. Hope your weekend's travelling well. You're managing to stay dry between those showers coming and going. And a big thank you to Jai, another great show. Cheers, mate. And coming at you this hour, we've got some Daryl Braithwaite, Green Day, Chocolate Starfish and Dire Straits. Right now, to kickstart your Saturday half, Sean Mullins and Lullaby.

so sure about this place. It's hard to play a gig in this town, keep a straight face. It seems like everybody's got a plan.

Making number two on the Australian charts, written by Roger Waters and released in 1979. Pink Floyd, Another Brick in the Wall. And what about this fella? He had more Australian hits than you can poke a stick at. I'm talking about Darryl Braithwaite. He's no longer doing live performances due to physical challenges after 58 years in the music industry, including his time spent in Sherbet. I'm sure you'd agree. That's no small feat. Well done, mate. Thank you for the music. Big fan. And here he is for you now on 99.7 Bridge FM.

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2: 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Further event details, contact Humpybong PNC. 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
1: There's plenty of delays at the moment on the Bruce Highway. If you are heading southbound, it is taking up to half an hour to get from Burpengary through until Mango Hill at the moment. Also northbound from after the Pine Rivers Bridge, there are delays on and off there right through until Burpengary as well. The usual Arvo delays on Anzac Ave, that's as you're coming through Mango Hill, Rothwell and Kippering. The Target end of season clearance ends tomorrow. 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
12: Having a look at our local weather today, we've got a forecast top of 20, dropping down to 12 overnight. And for the precipitation lovers, we've got you covered. More showers on the way for the next 3 days. Temps in the low 20s. Right now, North Lakes and across the bay, we're sitting on 20 degrees.
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G'day, welcome to Quinny Saturday. Thanks for joining in today. Appreciate your company. Music on the way this hour. We've got NXS, The Cars, The Divinyls, and a bit of Lenny Kravitz. But to kick it off, what about Concrete Blonde and Joey on 99.7 Bridge FM?

some Queen for you Saturday afternoon. You're my best friend. Hope you're managing to stay dry today. There are showers coming and going, and it's a little bit breezy out there as well. Perhaps indoor activities only. Like mine, my favourite form of cardio is called channel surfing. I know, that's about as funny as two goldfish watching Shark Week, right? I totally get it. Good Charlotte for you now, girls and boys, on 99.7 Bridge FM.

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1: Bruce Highway is still moving very slow in your southbound direction between Burpengary and Mango Hill. At least 20-25 minute delays there. Northbound, a few minor delays from after the Pine Rivers Bridge. Just some delays on and off there, mostly around Narangba and Burpengary. Getting slow now, Anzac Ave coming through Rothwell and Kippering also for the run there to and from Redcliffe. Heading to the airport or home after a big night, skip the surge pricing and ride with Black and White Cabs. 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
9: Checking our local weather forecast. Today we had a top of 20, just made it, dropping down to a very chilly 12 overnight tonight. And for the water lovers, we've got you sorted with a shower or two on the way for the next 3 days. Temps in the low 20s, currently in North Lakes and across the bay, we're sitting on 19 degrees.
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You're on Quinny Saturday Half. Hope you're having a great weekend. And if you're listening in on stream, thank you so much. Appreciate your company today. Music for you this hour. We've got the Colts. We've got Peter Gabriel, also Don Henley and Joe Jackson, and some free stuff straight from our studio to your speakers. I'm talking about Diesel. He's on the way as well. Right now, Sniffing the Tears and Driver's Seat on 99.7 Bridge FM.

0: That's Diesel. Come to me. Stay with us. We've got Peter Gabriel up next.
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And it's time for me to rock and roll. 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Meanwhile, take care, look after one another, and I'll leave you with the Cranberries and Dreams on 99.7 Bridge FM.

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1: Some ongoing delays at the moment on the Bruce Highway. It's slow in your southbound direction, mostly through North Lakes and Mango Hill. And then northbound having some delays also through Narangba and then Burpengary. Some minor delays on Anzac Ave if you're heading to and from Redcliffe. Some minor delays there through Rothwell, Kippering and also around Mango Hill. 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
9: Good afternoon, 3-day forecast for Moreton Bay and northern suburbs. It's got a high today of 21, overnight low, and was it freezing last night? A overnight low of just 12 tonight. It's been a partly cloudy day. Medium chance of showers was expected, becoming less likely in the late afternoon and evening, but it's been an absolutely beautiful day. For Sunday, a high of 21 down to 12 once again. Another partly cloudy day. Once again, those showers are still around. And similar conditions for Monday, a high of 21 down to 13. A partly cloudy day with a possible chance of morning fog across to the west and medium chance of showers returning, most likely in the morning and afternoon. Redcliffe, you are sitting on 21.
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Georgia, taking you through the late arvo right through until 6 o'clock this evening. Hope your Saturday is going really well. We kicked off the afternoon with Australian Call and Faith No More. Hope you're enjoying those good tracks that we play here. Coffee with the Cop this morning in Shorncliffe, quite successful. They had a very busy morning. The law enforcement torch relay was on down at Sandgate along the Esplanade, and then they were up at Shorncliffe and over to the Sandgate Railway Station. So they had a busy morning and all very, very popular. Thanks for coming along for those who attended. Lots more great tracks coming your way. 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

FM, Elton John and Saturday Night's All Right for Fighting. Actually, I think it's too darn cold to be outside doing stuff like that. Anyway, big hello to Anna and Claire, who came this morning from Eaton's Hill. Thank you very much. Very nice to meet you and hope your Saturday is going well. Coming up in the next break, we'll be talking about Rocking the Bridge and all the details, what's happening on Saturday, the 25th of July, fundraiser for 99.7 Bridge FM. Stay tuned.

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11: Hey guys, Alana Kennedy here from the Matildas for RAD. Being part of any team means that each person tries their hardest to make sure they're the winners and not rely on other players while they slack off. Being the designated driver is much the same. It's about being a team player and staying off the drink that night so that you can get your teammates home safely. Here's how it works. One weekend, you're the designated driver. Then the following weekend, one of your mates is, and so on. Will you be the designated driver tonight?
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And what are you doing this afternoon? 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I'll give you a shout out on the radio. That was the Big Audio Dynamite and the song E equals MC squared. And of course, that it was formulated by Albert Einstein as part of his theory of special relativity. And it states that energy and mass are interchangeable, with the C squared acting as the conversion factor. I think there's something in that for everyone. Rockin' the Bridge. It's first one ever that we've hosted. 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Put on your dancing shoes Saturday, July 25, and join us at as we get set to rock the bridge with Jim Hansen and the Sonics. They were formed as a high school band and have been going for over 5 decades. It's all going to take place at the Sandgate and District Senior Sits Hall on Seymour Street in Sandgate. Doors will fly open at 6 p.m. You can have dinner, all catered for by the Senior Sits crew. Live entertainment and all the fun kicks off from 7 p.m. Lots of raffles, bit of trivia thrown in, some prizes, stacks of great music from the 60s, 70s, maybe even a little bit of the 80s. The dinner, grazing boxes and drinks, all available as mentioned from 6 p.m. and of course under separate purchase. Tickets are just $39. 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
1: Bruce Highway is mostly looking clear at the moment. A pretty good run in each direction with no major delays or incidents now between Caboolture and also the Pine Rivers Bridge. No big issues either at the moment. Anzac Ave is moving mostly well there through Rothwell, Kippering and around Mango Hill. 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
8: 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She can-

The PCYC Sandgate and Redcliffe, they're having their open days on the 11th of July, and this is actually a statewide program. All PCYC will be holding their open day on the 11th of July, and if you want more information about the statewide events and activities, you can check it all out at PCYC Queensland events page. But getting closer to home, the PCYC Sandgate, their event is 8 a.m. to midday, and they're located at 106 Kempster Street in Sandgate. The highlights of the day will include free trials, face painting, that's free fitness trials, face painting, jumping castle, competition, sausage sizzle. Similar for the Redcliffe one, again, 8 a.m. to 12 p.m. They're located on Klingner Road in Kippering or Redcliffe, and at Pelican Park, Clontarf, for the main Redcliffe hub. And you can check with the reception for exact on-ground activation. So they're going to be in two locations. Along with the statewide open house, PCYC Redcliffe is also heavily involved in the upcoming Cadet Games for 2026, and that's going to be taking place shortly after at the Redcliffe Showgrounds on Saturday the 1st of August. So, and also they have the Breaking the Cycle program, which is a driver mentoring to help kids get back, and they have a lot of volunteers at the PCYCs that support this Breaking the Cycle and driver mentoring program. Do quite a lot of good in the community. So that's the PCYC Sandgate and Redcliffe. Their open days on the 11th of July, 8 a.m. to midday. And of course, if you are in other locations, you can check it out online for the statewide programs that are being held all on that same day. We're going to get back into more music on 99.7 Bridge FM.

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That song in particular, Wherever I Lay My Hat, Come Back and Stay, Every Time You Go Away, Every Time Everything Must Change. He had a number of hits, all reaching the top 10 of the UK singles chart, and that one in particular, Love of the Common People, actually reached number 2. Paul Young turning 70 in 17th of January this year, age just turned 70. So well done, and still very active as a musician, singer and songwriter. His wife, Stacey, actually passed away in 2018, but Paul's still going strong. Back into more music, 99.7 Bridge FM.

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What an excellent track that one is. A free family event tomorrow in Shorncliffe. It's the new SWAC, the Sandgate Water Activities Club, which is the new name for Volunteer Marine Rescue. They now have a new identity, the Sandgate Water Activities Club, shortened to SWAC. There's this family event, and it's pet friendly as well. Food, beer, wine, live music, free family entertainment, children's entertainment as well, and also running from 11 a.m. to 2 p.m. Apparently these are held once a month around the last Sunday of each month, and they are very, very popular. They're located on All Pass Parade in Shorncliffe. Might want to get along to that one. Should be a good one. In the next hour, we're going to be talking about the membership drive and how you could win $500 worth of fuel. So stay tuned for that one on 99.7 Bridge FM.

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1: Pretty good run at the moment on the Bruce Highway. No big delays or incidents to report there. Things are moving okay each way between Caboolture and the Pine Rivers Bridge right now. Only some very minor delays, nothing too major on Anzac Ave. That's as you're coming through Rothwell and also Kippering now. 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
11: Reached a high today of 21 with an overnight low tonight of just 12. It's been a partly cloudy day. Those showers didn't eventuate. And for Sunday, a maximum of 21 and down to 12 again. A partly cloudy day, medium chance of showers returning, most likely in the late morning and afternoon. And those light winds becoming southeasterly, 15 to 20 kilometres in the early afternoon, and then light towards the late afternoon. For Monday, the 29th of June, we've almost done with the first month of winter. A maximum of 21 down to 13. Another partly cloudy day, the chance of morning fog across to the west, and once again, medium chance of showers expected, most likely in the morning and afternoon. In Brighton, sitting on 19.
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the church and Metropolis, and really enjoy that track. Good afternoon, you're with Georgia, taking you through until 6 o'clock tonight on this chilly few days that we've had, and not much rain around. I think there was a little bit overnight, but hopefully we'll have another beautiful sunny day again tomorrow. We are going to get straight back into the music, but in the next break, I'll let you know how you could go in the draw to win $500 worth of fuel on 99.7.

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We're open from 9 till 2 Monday to Friday. 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
2: An earlier prang on Anzac Ave in Redcliffe, still causing a few minor delays there in each direction, but the rest of Anzac Ave is not looking too bad at the moment. Bruce Highway currently having a clear run, no big dramas at all at the moment in each direction. 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We'll have another check in the morning from 6. 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
1: Hi, this is Kaya Simon from the Matildas for Rad. 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Because friends don't let friends drink drive.
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2: Hello, I'm Sarah Warmby. An Australian man has been arrested in Thailand over the murder of a teenage girl whose body was found inside a suitcase. Sean Bindley reports.
3: The 45-year-old man, reportedly from Ballarat in Victoria, was arrested at the international airport in Bangkok on Friday night. Police allege he picked up a 17-year-old girl in the coastal city of Pattaya in the early hours of Thursday morning. Her naked body was later found in a black suitcase, which had been dumped alongside a railway line, allegedly near the hotel at which the accused had been staying. Sean Bindley, Air News.
2: The Energy Minister has provided an update on the nation's reserves amid fresh military strikes between the US and Iran. Chris Bowen says there are 44 days worth of petrol, which is the same as last week, 37 days of diesel and 29 days worth of jet fuel. From July 1, it will be illegal for large retailers such as Coles and Woolworths to charge grocery prices that are excessive when compared to the cost of supply. The government says the price gouging changes are designed to protect Australian families. But Shadow Treasurer Tim Wilson says the changes will do very little.
4: Unless the Albanese government gets its inflation addiction under control, Australians will pay more for supermarket groceries and fresh food.
2: Critics of proposed changes to New South Wales' medicinal cannabis driving laws fear the reforms could normalise substance abuse behind the wheel. Sean Bindley again with that story.
3: Research presented to the state government shows more than one half of users with a valid script have admitted to taking higher doses of the drug or using it for recreational purposes. Evidence used to draft the policy has not yet been publicly released. NRMA spokesperson Peter Currie calling on Labor to urgently release the information.
5: See, we don't think it should go ahead at all. The more information that's been shared with the public, the more alarming it is. That's why we want them to release all of the evidence they have, the options paper.
2: Overseas now, and the search and rescue effort in northern Venezuela has entered its third day after devastating twin earthquakes. As the BBC's Will Grant reports, access to the epicentre has now been restricted.
6: With each morning that Venezuelans wake to the aftermath of the dual earthquakes, it's a little darker, a little more grim. It's another night in which the prayers for the miraculous recovery of missing loved ones went unanswered, in which the fitful sleep for the survivors is interrupted by nightmares of collapsed buildings and moments of sheer panic. At the scene of the worst hit areas, particularly the coastal town of La Guaira, the rescue teams have worked through another night, showing impressive resilience and focus to try to reach those trapped relatives. This feels like the hardest moment in Venezuela's modern history in a country that has had more than its fair share in recent years.
2: Briefly, in other news, Iran says it has struck American-linked targets as Bahrain reports a drone attack. And in the US, Gracie the giraffe, who went missing for about 2 weeks in Texas after wandering off from a remote private ranch, has been found safe and well. A team is being put together to safely transport the 10-foot-tall Gracie back home. This is Air News.
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2: To NRL, and it was a special night for North Queensland. Andrew Lucas has the details.
11: The Cowboys have celebrated Jason Tamalolo's 300th game with a huge 26-12 victory over the Panthers in Townsville. With the score locked at 12-all, Jeremiah Nanne broke the deadlock with his second try in the 72nd minute. Jay Clifford then sealed victory soon after in front of almost 23,000 fans. In other results, Manly belted Melbourne 30-4 at Four Pines Park. The Dolphins made it 8 straight wins, beating the Warriors 26-24 in Brisbane. Andrew Lucas, Sydney.
2: An impressive 34-point win for Collingwood over Richmond in the AFL. Despite a spirited showing from the Tigers in the second half, the Magpies pushed through the final score 15-16-106 to 11-6-72. players coach Craig McRae says the momentum was there.
12: We scored at 55% of our entries, which is a huge number, 20 marks inside 50. And still, the competitor in me says we left a few out there as well.
2: Port Adelaide triumphed over the Crows 97-71, and six wins in a row now for Carlton, beating West Coast 117-64. The Vixens are through to the Super Netball Grand Final after beating the Fever 62-51, and the Socceroos will play Egypt in the next round of the FIFA World Cup. That's next weekend in Texas, the match taking place early Saturday morning our time. 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
13: And a very good morning to you. No accidents or breakdowns on the road so far this morning. Nice clear run for Anzac Avenue, Rossville through Kippering onto Redcliffe, also down to Mango Hill and to Session Bay Road. No delays out through to the highway. Bruce Highway, smooth run through to the Sunshine Coast and no delays on the Gateway Motorway this morning. Heading to the airport or home after a big night? 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

And good morning. Welcome to Real and End the Years on this Sunday with Ron, where we take you on this wonderful journey through the music of the 60s and 70s. Toby Gray kicked us off there with Drift Away. Song has been covered by many, many people. One of the greater versions of that song, believe it or not, is by our own Glenn Sorek. Okay, let's keep the great rock variety coming now. It's the Trogs.

And good morning. Welcome to Real in the Years. Four Seasons there, Who Loves You. Now, Frankie Valli, the lead singer of that band for most of their time, 29 top 40 hits, which is unbelievable. At one point, there's something that I never knew. They had one top 40 hit under an alias of the Four Seasons called Wonder Who. Never heard of them before today. And Frankie Valli also had nine top 40 hits of his own. He's currently 94 years of age and still gets up and grabs the microphone occasionally.

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Good morning. Free there all right now. Reeling in the Years is a show that you're meant to sit back and hopefully the songs that we play will take you back somewhere or remember where you might have been at a particular part of your life. And every time I play Free, it takes me back to a night in 1971 in Melbourne at Festival Hall where I saw Free, Deep Purple and Manfred Mann's Earth Band. Amazing concert. Probably the first big concert I ever saw, you know, as a 15, 16-year-old. Absolutely blew me away. It was a complete wall of sound and never forget that day. The other thing I'll never, ever forget is the tickets cost, you ready for it? $4.

0: The Who, Happy Jack there. One of the people of The Who that we probably wouldn't call a Happy Jack was Keith Moon. Keith Moon led quite a destructive life, and he was really well known for destroying drum kits on stage, absolutely destroying them. He was a weird cat, was Keith Moon, and passed away at a very, very young age, as opposed to this next guy that I'm about to play that started off doing, I guess you'd call them novelty hits, and moved through some quite stuff like, really great stuff like Blinded by the Night with the Earth Band stage. This is Man for Man, Do What Did He.
1: There she was

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2: Hello, I'm Sarah Warmby. Testing has confirmed a fourth case of H5 bird flu in Australia. Sean Bendley reports.
3: The Department of Agriculture says a giant petrel found in Western Australia has tested positive for the highly pathogenic strain of the virus. It's the third migratory seabird to test positive for the virus in the state. One positive case has been recorded in South Australia. In a statement, Chief Veterinary Officer Dr. Beth Cookson says there remains no evidence of any mass deaths and no evidence of a wider spread in the poultry or agricultural production systems. Sean Bindley, Air News.
2: Iran has launched a drone attack on Bahrain, with the Gulf state condemning what it called a blatant violation of its sovereignty as the ceasefire between Washington and Tehran comes under severe strain. Alastair D'Souza reports from Washington.
4: Bahrain now saying a number of Iranian drones targeted the country. A ship in the Strait of Hormuz has been struck, but no injuries have been reported. As for a US response on the latest Iranian attack, nothing yet. However, in the past 24 hours or so, Vice President J.D. Vance posting on social media saying that if Iran has any disagreement, if it has any disagreements on the interim deal, they can just pick up the phone. Vance also saying, though, quote, violence will be met with violence. Now, Vance's response coming after an Iranian drone attack on a Singapore-flagged container ship that happened on Thursday.
2: Meantime, in the latest Nation Fuel update, Australia has 44 days' worth of petrol, 37 days of diesel and 29 days of jet fuel in reserve. An ISIS bride facing modern slavery charges was released in Melbourne yesterday after being granted bail. A magistrate ruled prosecutors failed to prove the 54-year-old was an unacceptable risk to the community. Under bail conditions, she must regularly report to police, keep a visitor log, and refrain from teaching religion. A national healthcare initiative to support women experiencing menopause and perimenopause symptoms will be expanded from this week as part of a $40 million federal government expansion. The ABC reports from July 1, dedicated support will roll out into all 33 of the nation's existing endometriosis and pelvic pain clinics. The Assistant Minister for Health and Women, Rebecca White, says the clinics will be a critical gap in women's health.
5: We want them to be a beacon for women to know where they can go to get information and healthcare, because what we do know is that a lot of women don't know where to turn to. They might be seeing a GP who's a bit dismissive or maybe doesn't properly understand menopause and perimenopause.
2: South Australians will soon know where the seafood on their plate comes from. From Tuesday, hospitality venues must label seafood dishes as Australian, imported or mixed origin using a simple A, I or M on their menus. The new rule applies to restaurants, cafes, pubs, takeaways and other food outlets. And briefly, tech companies will soon face a $99 million fine if they breach the social media ban for under 16s. This is Air News.
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2: Port Adelaide has stunned the Crows to record a shock 26-point win in the showdown at Adelaide Oval. Zach Butters and Jason Horne-Francis start in the 13-19-97 to 11-5-71 victory. Power coach Josh Carr says he was confident they could do it.
10: Oh, well, we're really clear from the start and our intentions at the start of the week, and at no stage through the week did I doubt that we could win this game.
2: The Magpies and Blues also posted wins. Round 17 of the NRL continued yesterday with three games. Terry Daniel reports.
11: The Manly Sea Eagles defeated the Melbourne Storm 30-4 in front of their home fans at Brookvale. Meantime in Townsville, the North Queensland Cowboys had a win over the current premiers, the Penrith Panthers, 26-12. And the Dolphins defeated the New Zealand Warriors by 2 points in a top four showdown, 26-24. It was was a costly win for the Finns, with halfback Isaiah Katoa dislocating his wrist in the first half. Dolphins coach Christian Wolf says hopefully he won't be out for too long.
9: There's a bit of concern for it, obviously, and he's going to go and get scans and figure out where it's at. And, you know, obviously we're really hopeful that it's not too long term. And it's that time of the year where you've got niggles, and if we've got to play without him, we'll crack on.
11: Terry Daniel, Air Sport.
2: And George Russell has taken pole position for tonight's Formula One Austrian Grand Prix. Aussie Oscar Piastri will start from seventh on the grid. Australian Independent Radio News.
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12: Look out for some tree debris northbound Deakin Deviation just before the Houghton Highway at Brighton. No major delays. Anzac Avenue, Rothwell to Kippering on to Redcliffe. Deception Bay Road out to the highway. No problems there. No delays, Bruce Highway towards the Sunshine Coast, and all clear for the Gateway Motorway. 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

99.7 Bridge FM, good morning. Welcome to Reeling in the Ears on this Sunday. It certainly is a journey of my life and I hope it's a journey of yours. We play all the greatest hits from the 60s and 70s. Let's keep that going now with Ringo Starr.

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You're with Ron, the Righteous Brothers, their rock and roll heaven. Too many people have joined that club in the last couple of years. One man that hasn't, which is really good, John Paul Young, an Aussie. And you often think about what happened to these guys. They disappear off the scene. They pop up occasionally. Well, John Paul Young, you know what he ended up in life? I could probably give you 10 guesses and you would never guess it. He was a barrister. There you go.

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And good morning, you're on Real in the Years. And we're in the middle of a bit of a triple play here that is covering all aspects of the 60s and 70s. That was a suite with Wig Wham Bam, currently on their last ever world tour. Coming up next, I've got a couple of people that are in that rock and roll heaven that I mentioned about earlier. First up, we're going to play Roy Orbison, I Drove All Night, and then we're going to go right back to a ballad, to the songs that were just huge in this area, and you're going to hear a little bit of the chairman of the board, Frank Sinatra.

997 Bridge FM. Barry Maguire, The Eve of Destruction. The 60s were full of protest songs, and it was the time of the hippies and the flower power and the Vietnam War. And that song, Eve of Destruction, it is probably pretty valid today as it was back in the 60s with everything that's going on in the world at the moment. So, yeah. I'd like to tell you about something else, not quite the Eve of Destruction, but it's going to destruct in 2 days. So our membership draw finishes on the 30th of June. So get into the draw. All you need to do is renew or join up. $5 for a year, $20 for 5 years at 997fm.com.au, or come and see us at 75 Anzac Avenue, Redcliffe, between 9 and 2 Monday and Tuesday this week, and we'll get you into the draw for our fantastic $500 fuel voucher from Cozzy's Carpentry, your local carpenters. 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
2: Hello, I'm Sarah Warmby. An Australian man remains under police guard in Thailand after being charged with the murder of a teenage girl. Carol A. Katsimbanis has the story.
3: 46-year-old Simon Peter Carman of Ballarat in Victoria was arrested at Bangkok's International Airport as he tried to board a plane to Perth late Friday evening. Thai police allege he was involved in the death of a 17-year-old girl in the popular tourist town of Pattaya. CCTV shows the man and the girl entering his hotel room in the early hours of Thursday morning local time. Her naked body later found in a black suitcase, which had been dumped alongside a nearby railway line. Mr. Carman is being questioned by police on suspicion of murder, which carries the death penalty or life in prison. Carolee Katsimbanis reporting.
2: Australia will strengthen its social media ban, increasing fines and handing the eSafety Commissioner more power. Our federal politics editor, Michael Packey.
4: Since December, major social media platforms like TikTok, Snapchat and Instagram have been required to block under-16s from creating an account. The aim is to stop young people from being subject to online bullying and graphic material. But eSafety Commissioner Julie Inman Grant says the current legislation is thin and she needs more power to police and punish platforms doing the wrong thing. The Albanese government will today announce the commissioner will be given greater ability to ensure the tech giants are complying with the law. The penalty for breaches will also increase from just under $50 million to $99 million. Michael Packey, Canberra.
2: A joint illegal multi-million dollar tobacco operation has been disrupted across two Australian states. 20 properties were raided across Tasmania and Victoria. 2 million illegal cigarettes and more than 7,000 vapes were seized. Australian travellers headed to Europe for the school holidays have been warned to take care as a deadly heat wave intensifies. At least 250 people have now been killed as a result of the weather, as the CNN Elizabeth Rizzini explains. The heat wave is heading east.
5: There were red alerts out for Western France. You know, Bordeaux saw its hottest day, not just for June, but on record. The heat has been moving further eastwards across to central and eastern areas of Europe, and we find red alerts today across central and eastern areas of France.
2: Also in news, two major storm systems pounding Japan have caused landslides and floods, leaving one person dead and several injured. And just days after back-to-back earthquakes devastated Venezuela, a third earthquake measuring 4.9 has been felt in the capital, Caracas, and there's been more than 200 aftershocks. The death toll has risen to over 1,400, while an estimated 50,000 people remain missing or unaccounted for. The deputy representative for UNICEF in Venezuela, Gabriel Vocal, says getting aid to affected communities has been challenging.
6: When it comes to logistical challenges, these exist, of course. For example, the biggest airport of the capital city here in Caracas has been severely damaged. But UNICEF and partners find ways to get in aid through road, through air and through boat. So solutions are always possible.
2: This is Air News.
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2: Manly has moved up to fifth place on the NRL ladder after defeating Melbourne 30-4. Seagulls coach Kieran Foran says there were lots of positives.
11: We wanted to start fast and hard, and I thought the guys went out and put it all out there. I was happy with the results that we showed defensively.
2: Wins also to the Cowboys and Dolphins. This afternoon, the Raiders will take on the Dragons before the Knights play the Tigers. In the AFL, Carlton has notched up a sixth straight win under interim coach Josh Fraser, beating the West Coast 117-64. Port Adelaide and Collingwood also celebrating wins. Round 16 wraps up today with the Kangaroos up against the Bombers. Later, the Dockers meet the Suns. Melbourne will face the Adelaide Thunderbirds in the Super Netball Grand Final after beating the West Coast 62-51. And in the cricket, Australia's Ash Gardner says they're looking forward to the challenge as they prepare for tonight's Women's T20 World Cup clash against India. Australia will be out to secure a top spot in their group as well as a spot in the semi-finals. Gardner has told the ABC the players are ready.
12: We know that they're going to put us under pressure throughout this game, but it's being able to bounce back from that. And if we are losing the momentum, how can we grab it back? Because we know that the game can ebb and flow with these guys. They obviously have some real match winners within their side. So making sure that we're doing the 1% is really well. And I guess we're really prepared before we walk out into the field.
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8: No accidents or breakdowns on the road so far this morning. Just Deception Bay Road out to the highway. No dramas there. Anzac Avenue between Rothwell and Kippering building up, but nothing too major at this stage. Bruce Highway to the Sunny Coast, no dramas, and looking nice and clear both directions for the Gateway Motorway. 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

997 Bridge FM. Good morning. Welcome to Reeling in the Years on this wonderful journey through the music of the 60s and 70s. Van Morrison there, he's standing on that bright side of the road. Love Van Morrison, but can be a bit of a hit and miss if ever you see him perform. It ranges from doing all the hits and really being interactive to standing with his back to the audience. He is another one of those weird ones from the 60s. Let's just keep the great rock variety going. We'll move a little bit forward now. This is Three Dog Night.

7 Bridge FM. Harpo there with Movie Star. Now, he wasn't always known as Harpo, believe it or not. He was born Jan Torsten Svensson in 1950. You may think of him as a one-hit wonder, and you're almost right. He actually had two hits, Movie Star and Horoscope. He was really, really big in Australia, perhaps bigger in Australia than his own homeland. Odd sort of dude, used to perform barefoot. I guess a lot of people do that now, but back then it sort of wasn't a thing. And had a bit of an image that sort of developed from having a big accident early in his career. So he actually walked on stage barefoot with a walking stick, just something a little bit different.

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Good morning, Billy Thorpe there. Most people I know think that I'm crazy. If you're of a generation that got to see Billy Thorpe live before he passed away, sadly, in 2007, you were very, very lucky. Interesting, started off wearing suits, doing pretty cool stuff. All the girls loved him. Songs like Poison Ivy and Over the Radio. Over the Rainbow. Sorry, Alice. At the end, he was just hardcore rock. If you saw this guy live, you really, really needed to take the earplugs. I absolutely love Billy Thorpe, certainly a part of my life.

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1: And good morning. I'd like to talk about an event we've got coming up. If you're a fan of this show, you'll definitely be a fan of this live event we have coming up. Get your dancing shoes on for a night of Rockin' the Bridge, 6 p.m. to 11 p.m. Saturday the 25th of July, and performance by Jim Hansen and the Sonics, well known around this area for some fantastic 60s music. It's on at the Sandgate and District Senior Citizen Centre. 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

JFMU, I'm reeling in the years on this Sunday with Ron. 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
2: Hello, I'm Sarah Warmby. Tech companies will soon face a $99 million fine if they breach the social media ban for under 16s. It's part of a move to strengthen Australia's social media laws after the eSafety Commissioner argued she needs more power. Regulations have been in place since December last year, resulting in about 5 million children being removed from various platforms. A new 4.9 magnitude earthquake has struck off the north coast of Venezuela just days after twin earthquakes left over 1,400 people dead. The tremor has reportedly been felt in the capital, Caracas. Rescuers are racing to find survivors, with more than 50,000 people still missing. Senior Labor Minister Chris Bowen says the government is investigating whether any Australians have been affected by the disaster.
3: I think, as the Prime Minister indicated, we would expect there would be Australians in Venezuela and impacted, given the size of the tragedy and the scale of the impact on Venezuela. Australian consular officials are working hard to identify any Australians impacted, and the Department of Foreign Affairs will provide updates.
2: Experts want bird and cat owners, along with the poultry industry, to be on alert for signs of bird flu. A fourth migratory seabird in Australia has now returned a positive result for the H5N1 strain. Australia is the final continent to record cases of the strain, which has killed millions of birds and mammals globally. A man has been charged with multiple offences after allegedly advancing on police with a firearm in Logan, south of Brisbane. Dusty Fitzpatrick reports.
4: Police arrived at a property on Caswell Road on Friday night to conduct a welfare check when they were confronted by the armed man. It's alleged he then advanced on police, prompting officers to fire a shot. First aid was administered at the scene before the man was airlifted to Princess Alexandra Hospital in a stable condition. The 41-year-old's now been charged with multiple offences, including serious assault while armed and unlawful possession of a weapon. He's been remanded in custody and will appear in court tomorrow. Dusty Fitzpatrick reporting.
2: More shark spotting drones will be rolled out across New South Wales to help keep people safe in the water. Donna Sirimana has more.
5: Drones will now operate at more beaches in the state, with 70 of them benefiting from a year-round monitoring. The expanded program follows an attack on Sydney mother Leah Stewart, who was mauled while swimming between the flags at Coogee. The state government will spend an additional $34 million over 2 years on new drones to detect sharks. The funding will also be used to trial AI technologies to enhance drone monitoring of the predators. Premier Chris Minns says while the enhanced operations won't eliminate the chance of attacks, they will ensure sharks are spotted earlier. Donna Sirimana reporting.
2: Also in news, the NT Treasurer says Territorians will pay 5.3% more on their power bills from Wednesday, meaning residents would pay potentially hundreds of dollars a year more on the cost of power. And Tasmania's famous one-ton southern elephant seal, Neil, is on the move again. A road at Hobart's Seven Mile Beach had to be shut yesterday morning after Neil parked himself at a busy intersection. He did eventually make his way back to the beach. This is Air News.
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2: To NRL, and it was a special night for North Queensland. Andrew Lucas has the details.
10: The Cowboys have celebrated Jason Tamalolo's 300th game with a huge 26-12 victory over the Panthers in Townsville. With the score locked at 12-all, Jeremiah Nanne broke the deadlock with his second try in the 72nd minute. Jake Clifford then sealed victory soon after in front of almost 23,000 fans. In other results, Manly belted Melbourne 30-4 at Four Pines Park. The Dolphins made it 8 straight wins, beating the Warriors 26-24 in Brisbane. Andrew Lucas, Sydney.
2: An impressive 34-point win for Collingwood over Richmond in the AFL. Despite a spirited showing from the Tigers in the second half, the Magpies pushed through the final score 15-16-106 to 11-6-72. Tigers coach Craig McRae says the momentum was there.
9: We scored at 55% of our entries, which is a huge number, 20 marks inside 50. And still, you know, the competitor in me says we left a few out there as well.
2: Port Adelaide triumphed over the Crows 97-71, and six wins in a row now for Carlton, beating West Coast 117-64. The Vixens are through to the Super Netball Grand Final after beating the Fever 62-51, and the Socceroos will play Egypt in the next round of the FIFA World Cup. That's next weekend in Texas, the match taking place early Saturday morning our time. Australian Independent Radio News.
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11: No accidents or breakdowns on the road so far this morning. Anzac Avenue building up a little bit between Rothwell and Kippering, and also through to Redcliffe. Deception Bay Road on the build, but flowing quite nicely. No delays to Bruce Highway heading up towards the Sunshine Coast, and nice and clear both directions for the Gateway Motorway. 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
19: Good morning. Outlook for Moreton Bay and the northern suburbs. Rest of Sunday, shower or two, heading to a top of 20. Your Monday overnight low of 12 at a maximum temp of 21. And your Tuesday overnight low of 14, maximum temp of 21. So don't put the umbrella away just yet. It's one of those sort of in-between things. Currently in beautiful Draper, it is 15.
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You're with Blake Carlin coming to you live from our studios here in Redcliffe. Thank you for sharing your Sunday morning with me. Thanks to Ron for reeling in the years with that fantastic 60s and 70s classic rock that's always so enjoyable. In case you missed it, it's been an enormous week with Karl Stefanovic and Channel 9 officially ending their 26-year relationship, with both sides already seeing other people. The other gigantic news, of course, coming from the Aussie rock world, former Sherbet lead singer and solo artist Daryl Braithwaite pulling away from live gigs after 58 years performing. Well done, Daryl. We'll hear something from him a little later. The quiz is coming up shortly, so make sure your phone is handy. The text line is 0411 626 997. I want to hear from you and what's happening on your Sunday morning. Here's one to get you singing on the spoon mic while your breakfast is sizzling on the stove. Aerosmith with Living on the Edge at the home of great rock variety, 99.7 Bridge FM.

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1: Humpybong State School celebrates 150 years of education and community in 2026, marking a legacy that began in 1876. 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

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Jimmy Barnes up next, but right now here's a mystery for you to solve. 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I'm a place where history sleeps under the trees, where families wander through quiet paths, and where a famous aviator once touched down. Am I in Caboolture, Redcliffe, or Strathpine? Just one more time. I'm a place where history sleeps under the trees, where families wander through quiet paths, and where a famous aviator once touched down. Am I in Caboolture, Redcliffe, or Strathpine? If you think you got it, I'll reveal the answer a little later. Here's a great guy to have on your side. It's Jimmy Barnes at the home of great rock variety, 99.7 Bridge FM.

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Jimmy Page and Robert Plant going crazy there with some classic rock and roll there. That is, of course, Black Dog. Fantastic stuff. The text line is also going a little bit crazy. Text us on 0411 626 997. Let us know what you're up to today. Steve in Strathpine is tinkering in the shed, fixing something that only needed one part, apparently. Julie at Woody Point, you're catching up with friends over a late breakfast. Good on you, Julie. Susan at North Lakes is also doing their weekly grocery run and ducking into the shopping centre just to get a few bits and pieces. Of course, it is a school holiday, so we do need a little bit more food in the house if we're raising young children. Just ahead next hour, the Eurythmics and a band that five top 20 hits before any of them turned 25. Headed back to 81 now on this chilly morning. It's Mondo Rock with Cool World, and I'll catch you on the other side of the news and sport.